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Fred Ryder's White Hot from the home of the Islands Rock, Max 98.3, into a rock ride on a Saturday morning. Coming up, the Jeff Healey Band. We will be hearing from the Smashing Pumpkins. Here's a number one enjoyed by the Steve Miller Band, Max FM.

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0: Jeff Haley Band with their rendition of While My Guitar Gently Weeps, the Island's Rock Max 98.3. Good morning, Al Baldwin, and we are spending some time sharing some tunes as we make our way toward this week's edition of Time Warp with Bill St. James for great hours of musical memories. And this week, Bill's themes include the years 1980, 1974, and family. We've got Time Warp with Bill St. James coming your way this afternoon at 2, encore presentation tomorrow at high noon. On the way, we'll be hearing from the Rolling Stones, Rush in the Limelight, kicking off our next set, The Scorpions.
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0: Rolling Stones, Give Me Shelter, the Island's Rock Max 98.3, and from the Rock and Roll Almanac, this day 1969, the Rolling Stones held a press conference to introduce their new guitarist, Mick Taylor. The 20-year-old former member of John Mayall's Bluesbreakers made his live debut with the Stones the following month at a free concert in Hyde Park. He would stay with the band until December of 74. During his 5-year run, he played on records like Let It Bleed, Sticky Fingers, Exile on Main Street, and Goat's Head Soup. He officially quit the band December 1974, citing frustrations over a lack of songwriting credits and a desire to pursue solo projects. On the way for a Saturday morning, we'll hear from the Red Hot Chili Peppers after the Headstones, Smile and Wave.
1: 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I'll be out and around all summer long in the all-new 2026 Toyota Prius plug-in hybrid from McDonald Auto, handing out Old Dutch chips, Pepsi courtesy of Cape Breton beverages, and swag. If you see me, be sure to come on over and say hi and grab some goodies. And starting June 22nd, we will be giving away a $250 gas card each week, so make sure to keep an eye out for that. 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

0: Under the Bridge with the Red Hot Chili Peppers from the home of the Island's Rock, Max 98.3. Got ourselves another rock ride locked and loaded for your Saturday morning. A long set of classic tracks back-to-back and commercial-free. We will be hearing from Bon Jovi. Brian Adams is on the way, as is Zeppelin. And from the Rock and Roll Almanac, on this day in 2019, they held induction ceremonies at the Songwriters Hall of Fame. Inductees included Cat Stevens and Glenn Frey. And on this day in 2013, inductees to the Songwriters Hall of Fame included J.D. Souther and Steven Tyler and Joe Perry of Aerosmith. And we have got Aerosmith after a check on the forecast.
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1: Cape Breton weather.
3: Our forecast is calling for cloudy sky with a chance of showers today. Definitely a few showers this afternoon, a high today of 11. We'll see showers ending tonight, then cloud with a chance of showers, fog developing and a low 7. Tomorrow, expect a mix of sun and cloud and a high of 15.

0: April Wines Roller, the home of the Islands Rock, Max 98.3 on the 13th day of June. Got some Canadian history notes from this day in years gone by. Back in 1799, the name Prince Edward Island was first used on an official document previously known as the Island of St. John. Jumping ahead a few years. This was the day, 1993, Avril Phaedra Douglas Campbell, better known as Kim Campbell, a native of Port Alberni, B.C., was chosen to succeed Brian Mulroney as Progressive Conservative Party leader, defeating Jean Charest. Rookie MP had held the justice and defense portfolios. She was the first female Prime Minister of Canada from the 25th of June, 1993, to the 4th of November, 1993. Not that long a tenure. She would lose the election in October of 1993, the party winning just two seats in the Commons. She would resign as leader in December of 1993. And on this day, 2014, Sudbury native Alex Trebek was presented with an award for the most game show episodes hosted by the same presenter on the same program after his 6,829th episode of Jeopardy.
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0: Aldo Nova Fantasy, the Island's Rock, Max 98.3, rolling into the 11 o'clock hour with another long set of your favorites for a Saturday morning. Thin Lizzy's on the way. We'll be hearing from Don Henley after a short break that includes a check on the forecast, a signature song from Foreigner to kick off our next long set.
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3: Kate Breton weather.
4: Our forecast is calling for cloudy sky with a chance of showers today. Definitely a few showers this afternoon, a high today of 11. We'll see showers ending tonight, then cloud with a chance of showers, fog developing and a low 7. Tomorrow, expect a mix of sun and cloud and a high of 15.
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Martin Barracuda, the Island's Rock Max 98.3, coming up. Some heavy metal thunder from Steppenwolf, REM on the way. Right now, the boys are back in town. Thin Lizzy on Max.

0: Kevin Wolf and Born to Be Wild, the Island's Rock Max 98.3. So here's a personal question for you. Do you still have in your home a sewing machine? I ask because today, the 13th of June, is Sewing Machine Day. First sewing machines made in France in the 1830s. Wasn't until 1846 the sewing machine was patented in North America. Prior to that time, all clothes had to be sewn by hand, stitch by stitch. Now, moms and grandmoms were sewing at home, but do folks still use a sewing machine? And in 1965, the Beatles movie Help ended with the credit. This film is respectfully dedicated to the memory of Mr. Elias Howe, who in 1846 invented the sewing machine. Technically, he just patented it. He didn't invent it in 1846. On the way, a tune from Triumph. Coming up next, we've got the Black Crowes.
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0: Triumph and Hold On from the home of the Islands Rock, Max 98.3. We're heading for high noon, and when the tunes continue for your Saturday morning, we will be hearing from four non-blondes after Slow Hand, Eric Clapton.
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0: 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Into the noon hour we go with another long set of your favorites back-to-back and commercial-free, including some Quiet Riot. Honeymoon Suite is on the way. 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
3: Cape Breton weather.
4: Our forecast is calling for cloudy sky with a chance of showers today. Definitely a few showers this afternoon, a high today of 11. We'll see showers ending tonight, then cloud with a chance of showers, fog developing and a low 7. Tomorrow, expect a mix of sun and cloud and a high of 15.
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On the way, we will hear from the Hip. 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

0: Tragically Hip and Blow It High Dough, the Island's Rock Max 98.3, and Tragically Hip Tribute Band taking part in X-Fest 26, coming up on the 4th of July at the Cape Breton Exhibition Grounds, one of three great tribute acts, not only Bob Cajun, but Dressed to Kill and 21 Gun Salute. 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

As Muddy Waters said, the blues had a baby, and they named it Rock and Roll. 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

0: Rush, closer to the heart, the Island's Rock Max 98.3. They are currently out on their 50-something tour. They're doing a series of shows at the Kia Forum in California. And every night they're digging a little deeper into their bag of tricks. They provided yet another surprise with the first few shows of their 50-something tour. This time they played their multi-platinum 1981 album, Moving Pictures, in its entirety. They did this on Thursday night at the Kia Forum in Inglewood, the third of four nights at the venue, and the third show of the reunion tour overall, and they are getting great reviews. Coming up, we'll be hearing from Harlequin. Puddle of Mud is next.
1: Honey, we need new luggage.
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3: 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Or the guaranteed million, plus the classic $5 million jackpot. Someone will win. 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

0: Declan, thinking of you. The Island's Rock Max 98.3, the 13th day of June, got some folks from the world of music celebrating birthdays today, including Rivers Cuomo of Weezer, celebrating his 56th birthday today. Paul Delisle of Smash Mouth, born in Exeter, Ontario, this day in 1963, and born this day in 1950 in Vancouver, British Columbia. Ray McGuire of Trooper, celebrating his 76th today. We're going to raise a little hell with Trooper as part of a long set. Joan Jett and the Blackhearts on the way. We'll kick off our next set with Def Leppard.
1: Cape Breton weather.
2: Our forecast is calling for cloudy sky with a chance of showers today. Definitely a few showers this afternoon, a high today of 11. We'll see showers ending tonight, then cloud with a chance of showers, fog developing and a low 7. Tomorrow, expect a mix of sun and cloud and a high of 15.
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Blaze and a little Hell with Trooper and the birthday boy, Ray McGuire. The Island's Rock Max 98.3 into a long set that will include Nirvana. We'll be hearing from The Clash. 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

0: Nickelback and How You Remind Me. The Islands Rock, Max 98.3, working our way to 2 o'clock in this week's edition of Time Warp with Bill St. James. 4 great hours of musical memories. This week, Bill's themes include the years 1980, 1974, and family. We've got to come in your way this afternoon at 2. Ahead of that, we'll be hearing from Loverboy and Billy Idol's Rebel Yell next.
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0: Loverboy, the Queen of the Broken Hearts, the Island's Rock, Max 98.3, 98.3 on the FM dial. 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We want to know, yes or no, do you have access to high-speed internet? The federal government aiming for 98% of Canadians to have access to high-speed internet this year, and 100% of Canadians to be able to access it by 2030. What's your situation? Do you have access to high-speed internet? Yes or no? Let us know. Max983.ca. Coming up, the Cranberries. We'll hear from the odds and the who next.
1: Honey, we need new luggage.
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3: 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Someone will win. 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

0: Cranberries, Zombie, the Island's Rock Max 98.3. Time Warp just around the corner. You and I will get together again tomorrow morning beginning at 9 to spend some time and share some tunes on a Cape Breton weekend. And to help get us to Time Warp, we will be hearing from Boston. And yesterday was the anniversary of the birth of the late Brad Delp, who was not only musician, but also vocalist for Boston. We've got their debut hit coming up.
1: Cape Breton weather.
2: Our forecast is calling for cloudy sky with a chance of showers today. Definitely a few showers this afternoon, a high today of 11. We'll see showers ending tonight, then cloud with a chance of showers, fog developing and a low 7. Tomorrow, expect a mix of sun and cloud and a high of 15.
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0: 1974, Robert Klein.
1: Funny thing happened the other night before the Knick game. The national anthem record didn't work in Chicago or something. Sent everybody into a panic. What can we do? Can we forfeit the game? What do we do? We can't do it. They didn't play it. It broke. And the national anthem, is it 2-0 in the favor of the home team? We can't put a game without the national. We have a national anthem fetish in the United States. When I go to Madison Square Garden to see the Knicks play, I didn't forget what country I'm in. Where are we, Bill? Belgium? Oh, say. Oh, thank you very much. We're in America, for God.
0: 1974 AD.

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1: I just outsmarted that fancy personnel director, that's all. I didn't give him a chance to go into that old put-down routine. You know how it goes.
2: Mr. Evans, as you know, we're an equal opportunity employer, so your color really isn't important.
1: Meanwhile, a dude is looking me up and down like he's trying to figure out how many watermelons a day I can knock off.
0: It's 1974 in the Time Warp.

0: Jet from Paul McCartney and Wings. And we'll return to the year singer Mama Cass Elliott died from a heart attack, not from choking on a ham sandwich, when our 1974 Time Warp continues. America, see what we got. 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
1: In sports, the final ballots are counted for the National League All-Star Squad for the July 23rd Classic at Pittsburgh. Atlanta's Hank Aaron, Los Angeles' Jimmy Winn, and Cincinnati's Pete Rose will man the outfield. Around the infield, it's first baseman Steve Garvey and third baseman Ron Say of the Dodgers, catcher Johnny Bench and second baseman Joe Morgan of the Reds, and shortstop Larry Boa of Philadelphia.
0: 1974, when hashtag was a game you played late on Saturday night in your dorm.

0: back to the year Michael Corleone took over the family business in Godfather 2.
1: If anything in this life is certain, if history's taught us anything, it says you can kill anyone.
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0: It's 1974 in the Time Warp.

0: 1974, year of what were once vices are now habits from the Doobie Brothers. Frank Zappa's Apostrophe. Elton John's Caribou. Life Serenade by Billy Joel.
1: I am the entertainer, and I know just where I stand.
0: And Bachman Turner Overdrive 2.

0: Hoffman Turner Overdrive and taking care of business. And we'll have more from the year liposuction was invented. As Time Warp sucks the fat out of 1974, you might feel some pressure next.
1: Got some sleep.
0: St. James, and this is Time Warp on the Islands Rock. Today is the day. 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

0: 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It was really great.
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0: 1974.
1: What you see on ABC Saturday mornings, you'll be talking about all weekend. You'll be talking about Hong Kong Phooey, a canine crusader who changes from janitor to crime fighter at the close of a drawer. About the new adventures of Gilligan and his shipwrecked friends. Also this season, 14 after-school specials. ABC programs for children. We take our kids seriously.
0: Now more from the year Evel Knievel attempted to jump the Snake River Canyon on a motorcycle, but instead plummeted 600 feet to the ground. Good thing he had a parachute. It's 1974 in the Time Warp.

0: 1974.
1: Three Republican congressmen accepted a White House invitation this afternoon and paid a 35-minute call on President Nixon. Scott says President Nixon gave no indication one way or the other of whether he's going to resign.

0: Jungle in the Jungle. Jethro Tull as we wrap up 1974. Don't forget to check out Time Warp on Facebook. How do you do that? Search Time Warp with Bill St. James and like us. You'll be in good company.
1: Time Warp.
0: Thanks for spending some of your weekend listening to Time Warp. It's back. And it's big. 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
4: Cape Breton weather.
5: Our forecast is calling for cloudy sky with a chance of showers today. Definitely a few showers this afternoon, a high today of 11. We'll see showers ending tonight, then cloud with a chance of showers, fog developing and a low 7. Tomorrow, expect a mix of sun and cloud and a high of 15.
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0: Listen, Grady told me what you told him. 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He thought you were serious.
1: I was.
2: I held it back a long time. But I can't hold it back any longer. Fred, Lamont is my son.
3: That's impossible. In order for Lamont to be your son, that would mean that you and Elizabeth would have to, let's have another drink.

0: welcome, Mr. Rodney Dangerfield.
1: I tell you, when I was a kid, I got no respect at all, you know? They always made me take the family picture. And that way, I wouldn't be in it. 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He said he was hoping my real parents would claim me. I tell you, I can't take it no more. I find out they want to use my family, make a sequel to Roots. They want to call it Fertilizer.
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2: Beaver? Is that your given name?
3: Yes, ma'am. My brother given it to me.
4: I'm Bill St. James. Welcome back to the Family Fun Fest on Time Warp, where it's time now for Bands of Brothers.

0: mom always liked you best.
1: There you go. What do you mean?
0: My mom always liked my brother best, and she never liked me.
1: Why do you keep telling me mom always likes you best?
0: Because she...
1: Every time you get mad, you say, mom always liked you best.
0: 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Well, mom always liked you best.
1: You know why she liked me best?
0: She... Oh, why?
1: Because I happen to be an only child.
2: He ain't heavy. He's my brother in the time warp. Cuckoo. 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

0: But you cannot guess who's here now behind you with his hands covering your eyes.
1: I cannot agree with you there, for it must be my swinging brother, Jorge.
0: See, next time, don't ask me again.
1: It was no difficulty for me to guess, for we are here together all alone in our apartment in America, and we have one key only.
0: We are two wild and crazy guys.
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1: 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How are you?
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1: 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You see, your ma, who is my cousin Pearl, is Ellie's great aunt on account of her ma, and my pa was brother and sister. 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

0: Stevie Ray Vaughan and Look at Little Sister as we drive away fast as we can from the family reunion. And we'll head into 1980 when Time Warp returns. 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
2: The militant students who have been holding the hostages for a year have agreed to turn the Americans over to the Iranian government. Everything in Tehran today indicated the Iranians believe the United States government will accept their conditions for the hostage release.
0: I'm Bill St. James, leading you into a 1980 time warp.

0: 1980.
1: Next, it's a very special Alice.
2: 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But now, we are going to cut our pies into 8 pieces.
3: That's wonderful, Mel. For you, but not for us. We want more money.
2: 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You got it. Same pie. 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
4: Mel, would you like to do something for me?
2: Yeah, what?
4: Kiss my grits!
0: 1980. Back when your dog gave birth to a litter of 5 cute puppies who immediately joined the Teamsters and demanded a pension.

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1: Lily Tomlin. 9 to 5.
2: What?
3: Now let me finish, okay? And don't go flying off the handle.
2: You gave that promotion to Bob Enright instead of me? I've got 5 years seniority over him.
3: I know that.
2: For Christ's sake, I trained him.
3: Look, my hands are tied here. The company needs a man in this position. Clients would rather deal with men when it comes to figures.
2: Oh, now we're getting at it. I lose a promotion because of some idiot prejudice.
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10: Hey, Bentley, you're a genius.
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1: You guys would be disappointed to know that today is not about sex, it's about hygiene.
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2: 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No, come on, I'm serious. I mean, my father's got it, my mother's got it. Nicky's been with us for a year now, he's got it. I mean, even the dog's got it.
0: 1980, when you ordered a full Brazilian. And were very surprised when it didn't involve coffee.

0: season once in a lifetime. And we'll return to the year Luke Skywalker found out Darth Vader was his father when 1980 continues in the Time Warp.
1: Navy, it's not just a job, it's an adventure.
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0: St. James.
1: With the talk about Tuesday's neck-and-neck election race, it's possible that the real winner in 1980 will be the non-voter. A recent Gallup poll suggests that non-voters may actually outnumber voters on election day.

0: 1980.
1: Detective Belker. I'm typing. I stopped. I'm listening. That's it? He wants to go to Florida? Why is that such a bad thing? The man is 83, Ma. Who's he going to have an affair with?
0: Playing with Rubik's Cube. Reading the official Preppy Handbook. We did it all in our 1980 time warp.

0: 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Gilda, you've read the book, played with the doll, chewed the gum, and swapped mementos at Gilda conventions. Now, see her on the big screen. Gilda Live.
1: My name is Gilda Radner. I've had extensive experience in children's theater, worked for the Board of Education.
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0: Hi, I'm Bill St. James, making like an owl as Time Warp says, who?

0: you?
1: Who are you, little girl?
0: Who are you?
2: Who are you?
3: Hey, who are you anyway?
0: Who are you?
3: Who are you?
0: Who are you?
4: Who are you?
5: We're still trying to figure out who done it in the Time Warp.

0: We're Time Warp. We have no idea who you are.
1: Excuse me, Mr. Hickenlooper?
2: Yes, I'm Walter Hickenlooper.
1: Yeah, how you doing? My name is Danny Drollinger. I'm with Conquest Concerts. And I came down here personally today because I want a huge full-page ad. We're doing a very big rock show out of the Big O.
2: Oh.
1: Just three headline supergroups.
2: All right, well, let's start with the first act, shall we?
1: Fine.
2: Okay, who's on first?
1: That's right.
2: Ah, you that's see? Right. Oh, I like that name.
1: Don't write that's right. That's wrong.
2: That's wrong. Oh, it's a bit more negative, I suppose, with these times and all. That's wrong.
1: Mr. Hickenlooper?
2: Mm-hmm.
1: It's not that's right. It's not that's wrong.
2: Well, then, who's on first?
1: Who's on first?
2: Who is on first?
1: Who is on first?
2: Who?
1: Who?
2: Who?
1: Who?
2: Who?
1: Who?
2: Who?
1: That's right.
2: That's right. All right. It's a fine group as far as I'm concerned.

0: Who's Who Are You? As we say adieu to who. Up next, Time Warp is getting psychedelic. So grab your dashiki and come along.
1: Time Warp.
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1: If you can just get your mind together, then come on across to me. We'll hold hands and then we'll watch the sunrise from the bottom of the sea. But first, are you excited?

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0: I'm Peter Fonda. 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I honestly believe it will be today's most talked about motion picture.
1: The name of the picture is The Trip.
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0: Here goes.

The aggressive determination of hippies to start a new society has made its mark upon San Francisco's Haight-Ashbury. Part of the neighborhood is occupied by ordinary people. Part of it is occupied by a growing population of hippies. There are a lot of for sale signs in Haight-Ashbury. There are a lot more houses being occupied by hippies. The hippies are capable of extremely hard work, even though they tend to approach work as the rest of us do sport. Well, there are the hippies.

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0: too much time on my hands from Styx, where too much is finally enough. 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
0: Time Warp was produced by Dan Fermento and Rob Frankel. Written and produced by Frank Guida. Programmed by Tom Powell. Executive producers John McConnell and Andy Denemark. Copyright 2026. I'm Bill St. James with the answer to the trivia question we never asked. Murray Head. 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